What up? My name is Josh Martinez. What is the best advice you have for the graduating class of 2026? That's what we're going to talk about tonight. Part of the question of the night, 1-800-242-0100. New York's

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1: Homegirl has 10 sold-out shows at the Barclays Center in February. And let me tell you, son, if you bought tickets to see her and you got through that Ticketmaster war, go ahead and play the lottery, because I feel like your odds are better to get lottery wins than Olivia tickets. This is

0: Hey, yo, what's the best advice you have for the class of 2026? It's Z100. My name is Josh Martinez with the question of the night. So put yourself in the graduating class's shoes, Melissa. What advice you got?
1: So when I graduated school, I wish people would have told me to, like, throw out your five-year plan. Right? You cannot plan these things. You cannot say, okay, here's what I want to do in 5 years. It doesn't work that way. And I wish people would have told me to just throw that away and let life happen one day at a time and take you where you don't even know where it's going to take you.

0: If you need something to do Friday, we got you covered, because this Friday afternoon, we take over Jenks at Point Pleasant with our Z100 Jumpstart to Summer starring Nelly. 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Because all you got to do is show up. Just pull up. It starts at 7 a.m. Now, before you start thinking, damn, bro, 7 o'clock, really? Yes, really. Elvis Duran and the Z100 Morning Show broadcasting live starting at 7 a.m. at Jenks in Point Pleasant this Friday morning. Once the morning show ends at 10 o'clock, that's when the party starts, all right? You need something to do Friday, we got you. If you need more info, it's up on Instagram at Z100 New York.
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0: the best advice you have for the class of 2026. That's what we're talking about. 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What do you think, Dee?
1: I would give myself the advice of, you know, there's no rush. Take your time. Figure out what you want to do. 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

0: 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That's what we've been talking about. 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
3: Hey, these are the 9 biggest songs throughout the entire weekend. Olivia Rodrigo, Sabrina Carpenter, Kehlani, Gracie Abrams, all on the countdown. But this is the first of two Zara Larsson songs with Pink Panthers. 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

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Hey, yo, I'm Josh Martinez with a bit of breaking news. The LIRR strike is officially over. Governor Hochul announced it on Twitter. The LIRR service will resume tomorrow beginning at noon under a phased service. I ain't gonna hold you. I don't know what that means. I tried looking it up, but like I wasn't 100% sure. So I'm gonna just let you know now that tomorrow at noon, the LIRR train service will resume. Now, how often will the trains be around? We'll figure that out together. You know what I'm saying? Maybe we'll find out as the night goes on. Kehlani, number 6, is on Z100 now.

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Olivia Rodrigo, Drop Dead number 2 on the iHeartRadio 9 and 9 from Z100. Hey, yo, I'm Josh Martinez into our new song number 1. This is like her 6th different song to reach the top of the countdown in her history. Sabrina Carpenter, House Tour number 1 on commercial free Z100. Thank you.

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0: 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I'm Josh Martinez with Shelly Rome.
1: Hi.
0: Shelly, what was the highlight of your weekend?
1: The highlight of my... Oh, my God. So, thank you so much. You switched shifts with me.
0: I did.
1: I worked earlier. You worked later. So, gave me the opportunity to go home and hang out with my nieces and nephews.
0: Love that.
1: It was the best day. We celebrated my nephew's birthday. He's 9 years old.
0: Nice.
1: And it was just so great.
0: How exhausted were you when you got home after hanging out with four kids under 10?
1: This time, I was so excited to see them that I really was. I could have stayed with them a couple more days.
0: Like,
1: we had
0: that.
1: So much fun. We recorded all these videos that I might have force you to watch later.
0: Okay. I love that you had that opportunity.
1: Yeah, it was great. Thank you, Josh.
0: No, it's cool. I just accidentally got drunk yesterday. That was
1: That happens to you quite a lot, though.
0: If I'm off on a Sunday with nothing to do, it does a little bit. But yeah. Today I did something kind of exciting. So I spoke to PS11. On Staten Island, they had a career day.
1: Shout out to PSLM.
0: Yeah, so I spoke to them, and I saw a girl that I had not seen since, like, high school.
1: What?
0: Like, a mighty long time. And the moment I saw her, I knew who she was because she hasn't aged a bit. So, aww, to your skin routine, Judy Chu, congratulations.
1: Judy Chu, shout out to you.
0: Still look amazing because the reason why I grew out my beard and my hair is to hide a lot.
1: Oh, stop.
0: To hide a lot. Also, speaking of Staten Island, which is Shelly Rome's favorite place on the planet.
1: I love Staten Island.
0: Do you sense the sarcasm?
1: No, I'm not being sarcastic. Staten Island is amazing.
0: When was the last time you went to Staten Island?
1: Oh, God, I don't know.
0: Exactly. Anyway, the Staten Island Advance, they actually published an article about, like, my story.
1: I saw that.
0: But
1: you're
0: Staten
1: Island famous. I did not share it.
0: All right. So what type of supporter are you?
1: Okay, I'll go do that right now.
0: No, too late now because I called you out on it. Shelly Rome is going to be with you till 2 a.m. on commercial free Z100. Yep.

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1: It's Shelley Rome. This man, Teddy Swims. His voice, like, soothes me. He's going to be performing at the American Music Awards May 25th. I love this song. Here's Mr. Know-It-All on Commercial Free Z100.

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We are approaching another Talkback Thursday. What are we giving you this week? 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

This is Z100 with Shelley Rohm. Taylor Swift and her man, Travis Kelce, were in the city this weekend in Bushwick attending a friend's wedding. They're probably getting ready for their own, which is supposed to be here.

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Now. Yeah. Z100. This song is all over the timeline. It's like every other song in my FYP. Tame Impala and Jenny teaming up for the Dracula remix on commercial-free Z100.

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Our Z100 Jumpstart to Summer Party is going down this Friday. We are kicking off Memorial Day weekend on the beach. Okay, it's a free show. Free party. Elvis Duran on the Z100 Morning Show broadcasting live. Nelly performing. All you have to do to get in is show up. So we will see you this Friday in Jersey.

Z100, New York's number one hit music station. My name is Shelly Rom. Getting ready to kick off the new hit list. All the best new songs all in one place for one full hour. We've got new songs from your faves. Also up-and-coming artists you need to know about. It's the new hit list. Kicking off right after Bruno Mars' Risk It All plays first.

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2: 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Okay, we've got all the best new songs all in one place. Let's kick off the show with Sienna Spyro. She's an incredible vocalist, an amazing storyteller. Check out her album, Sink Now, Swim Later on iHeartRadio. This one's on there. 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

Lady Gaga and Doechii, that's Runway on Z100. From The Devil Wears Prada 2, got mixed reviews. Some people are saying it's so funny and it's amazing and it lives up to the first one, and some are like, whatever, it's boring. Not worth it. I'm still going to watch it. Harry Styles kicked off his Together tour. And, of course, Zoe Kravitz was in the crowd. She was not hiding that engagement ring. It was shining. James Corden was with her, and they were dancing and having the best time. Like, obviously, she's going to support her man. Can't wait till he comes in October to the Garden off of his album Kiss All the Time, Disco Occasionally. Here's American Girls on the new hit list.

Doja Cat, that's gorgeous on Z100. It's the new hit list, your night playlist. That's number one for music discovery. Here's new Gracie Abrams. Her album is coming out on July 31st. Daughter from Hell. This is called Hit the Wall on the new hit list.

the new hit list on Z100 with Shelly Rome. Talk Back Thursday. We've got Noah Kahan tickets. This man is coming to Citi Field. He's got two shows. So download our iHeartRadio app now. It's free if you don't already have it, because that's how you're going to be qualifying yourself for these tickets, sending us talkbacks while you're listening on the iHeart app. This is Noah Kahan with The Great Divide.

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1: Bella Kay, I love it, I love it, I love it. On Z100. If you spend as much time on TikTok as I do, you know that song. Let's get into BTS off of their album Arirang. This is Swim on the new hit list.

0: broken.
1: Monsta X, it's called Heal on Z100. It's Shelly Rome. Let's get into Alex Warren. I love this song. Here's Fever Dream on the new hit list on Z100.

Alex Warren, Fever Dream on Z100. This is Shelley Rome. We are wrapping up the new hit list tonight with Tyla and Zara Larsson. Zara says she wants to do a full album with Tyla. Hey, if it sounds anything like this song, I am in. She Did It Again is playing on Z100.

0: Welcome to Tuesday. It's Z100. It's Shelley Rome. I want to play new Teddy Swim right after Bruno Mars kicks off the hour.
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1: Teddy Swims is back. The song is so good. Can't wait to see him perform it at the American Music Awards. May 25th, CBS Paramount Plus, live from Vegas. This is called Mr. Know-It-All.

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Olivia Rodrigo has given us her new album, June 12th, called You Seem Pretty Sad for a Girl So in Love. Cannot wait. The song is incredible. Here's new Olivia. It's Drop Dead. She doesn't mince words.

Our Z100 Jumpstart to Summer Party is happening this Friday. We are kicking off Memorial Day weekend with a party. A free party at Jenks on the beach in Jersey. Elvis Duran and the Z100 Morning Show broadcasting live. Plus, Nelly's performing. We will see you there. All you have to do to get in is show up this Friday to Jenks. Hello.

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7: After 1 o'clock in New York City with Shelley Rome. Coming up next, I'm going to play the best song off of Sabrina Carpenter's Man's Best Friend. 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

Friday's going to be so sick. It's our Z100 Jumpstart to Summer Party. We're kicking off Memorial Day weekend with a free party at the beach at Jenks. Elvis Duran on the Z100 Morning Show, broadcasting live. Nelly is going to be performing. 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

0: It's Shelly Rome talking to Alyssa, listening to Z100 on iHeartRadio. The school year is over for her. Yay. What's your major, though?
1: So at first, I really wanted to be a veterinarian, and then soon found out I am horrible with needles, almost passed out in my lab class from the blood. And then I figured out that, hey, I could be a teacher, so now I'm going for education for math.
0: Oh, that's awesome. Good teachers are so underrated.
1: Yeah, definitely underpaid too, but we're going to go for it. I'm in debt for the experience.

our Larson Summer. This is Z100 with Shelly Rome. She just teamed up with Uggs for a collaboration. All bedazzled out. Of course.

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1: Z100, New York's number one hit music station, Michelle Rome. It's about that time for me to step aside, which means my girl Kiana's here.
2: Hi, Shelly.
1: Hi, girl. What's up? What's up? What's going on?
2: That was so special.
1: We're like in sync.
2: Yeah, we are.
1: In more ways than one.
2: In sync? Is there like a Christina Aguilera in sync lore that I don't know about?
1: Oh, no. I was just saying that you were like synced up on a lot of things.
2: That would have been really
1: like
2: cool.
1: Like our periods
2: though.
1: And stuff like that.
2: You're not wrong.
1: That's literally what I was thinking.
2: Oh,
1: how was your weekend?
2: It was fabulous and beautiful weather.
1: Oh, amazing.
2: It was summer. Today was summer.
1: Tomorrow's going to be 90.
2: What?
1: Yes.
2: Oh my gosh.
1: It's going to be really hot.
2: Out on the island, my car was reading 93 today.
1: What?
2: Baking in the sun. Uh-huh. I think it was actually like 85.
1: Okay.
2: You know, it was a little warmer than that. But I like that we're back here. Always better than a blizzard. I'll take this over a blizzard any day.
1: When people complain about the heat, I'm like, think about the alternative, mm-hmm. my friends.
2: Exactly.
1: Also, breaking news, LIRR is going to be running tomorrow.
2: Woo!
1: Starting at noon, the strike is over, baby. So,
2: awesome.
1: Yeah.
2: Love that.
1: So
2: yep.
1: Hopefully, you
2: yes.
1: know, people
2: everybody,
1: can...
2: everybody, you know, hopefully is happy and, you know, we can carry on with our commutes and everything very smoothly.
1: And cross our fingers, it keeps going.
2: Yay!
1: All right, I'm going to step aside. Kiana's here. She's going to spend the rest of the night with you. Call her or send her a talk back on our iHeartRadio app, okay? Here's Ray. Where is my husband? I would really like to know.

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Z100. My name's Kiana. You know who I am obsessing over at the moment? Noah Kahan. I've been on for a minute, but we're excited this Thursday for Talkback Thursday on Z100. Noah Kahan tickets. We're so excited.

It's Z100. There was so much whimsy on the streets of New York this past weekend, especially. I mean, all of the graduations, everybody was taking their pics, and you all looked amazing. I just want to tell you that. Keep slaying. Z100. I could

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1: Oh, yes. Tame Impala and Jenny. So it can be spooky season all of the time. Are my Halloween people keeping track? Like, how many months are we to go? That is none of my business. I'm not a Halloween person. 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

got to feel about the fact that Glee premiered 17 years ago. It's Kiana on Z100. I just know if it were still on air now, they would have bodied this song. They would have ate it up. Zara

It's Z100. My name's Kiana. As the resident Harry here, of course, I have been all things Harry's tour launch this weekend. And I know there are thoughts, but I'm going to say I'm happy he brought back one very important tradition, which is the whale. Him just spitting water on the whole front row. I think that comes along with the price of your ticket, right?

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1: 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The man loves to yearn and obviously can write a killer love song, Risk It All on Z100.

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It's Kiana. I'm so excited. We always got cool tickets for you to win on Z100. And I'm so excited for Thursday. Our dude Noah Khan is coming to New York, and we want to get you in Thursday morning. 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New York's

Z100. My name's Kiana. So, me being a Long Islander, the big news on the island, as well as, you know, around, of course, the LIRR, the Long Island Railroad strike. However, could this be good luck for the Knicks? Because, did you know the last time the Long Island Railroad went on strike, the Knicks did end up winning the Eastern Conference Finals. So, let's go.

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4: They say the holy water's watered down, and this town's lost its faith. Our colors will fade eventually, so if our time is running out, day after day, we'll make the mundane a masterpiece. Oh my, my, oh my, my love, I take one look at you, you're taking me out.

0: appear the same.
1: You know, Pink Panthress and Zara Larsson both have their 2K vibes. I'm sure they would appreciate that Shrek turned, what, 25 over the weekend? That's concerning. Shrek, as a movie franchise, is a legal adult that can drink, vote, and...

House Tour from Sabrina is on Z100. My name's Kiana. What you have in your house says a lot about you. I do judge a person based off of their vinyl collection. Well, vinyls you collect, it says a lot about you.

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Like, good day, you listen to music. 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That was new from him, by the way. Called Mr. Know-It-All on Z100. We love you, Teddy.

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1: Time to get spooky. 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I'm more of a Christmas gal, to be fair. But hey, Tame Impala and Jenny keeping the spooky vibes alive.

The rainbow messy aesthetic that I think Kesha did so well and continues to do well, I feel Zara Larsson is somewhat inheriting as well. 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
2: Getting into the Rock and Roll Hall of Fame, it is a major accomplishment for any artist, but having something you created get added to the Library of Congress is arguably even a bigger deal. It's bigger than pop culture.
3: Yeah, they only add stuff that the librarian deems representative of America and its history. And that includes any music preserved in the National Recording Registry.
4: But all 25 songs and albums that they just chose for the 2026 class definitely belong there. They made such huge impacts, particularly the ones we know and love.
2: We start with the most recent Taylor's seminal album, 1989, one of the most successful pop albums ever. And the library explained why they included it. Writing, as she does so well, Swift used the songs in 1989 to examine matters of the heart.
3: They also added Beyoncé's Single Ladies to the National Recording Registry, saying Beyoncé's blockbuster found itself embraced by all generations and fans of almost every musical style.
2: Projects spanning 70 years total made the cut, including classics like Go-Go's We Got the Beat, Chaka Khan's I Feel For You, and Gladys Knight and the Pips' Midnight Train to Georgia. Congratulations to the honorees.
1: That's direct from Hollywood.
5: 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C100.

100. My name's Kiana. A near 100 degree day. Absolutely crazy. Let Elvis Duran of the Z100 Morning Show know what you got going on today. 1-800-242-0100. Stay cool. My name's Kiana. Have a great day. Elizabeth.

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2: So, you know, we've been playing the new Kevin Jonas song a little bit. I love it. I think it's such a great song.
3: Little Things?
2: Little Things. He's talking about all the millions of little things that happen in our lives, and sometimes we just, who cares? They're little things. But they add up to great things.
3: Yep.
2: These little things can be the most monumental, most important things, and we overlook them because they're perceived as little.
3: I think the little things are usually the big things. And by little things, I mean just the stuff that we take for granted all the time.
4: Yeah.
3: That you're so used to it. Seeing your family, seeing your friends, people being healthy. Like, that stuff is huge. That's the stuff that later on you're like, that's all I want. I want nothing else but that.
4: And I think when you do the little things for people, that's what means the most, too. It's like something very small and simple.
2: Right. What you think is small and simple is everything to someone else. So that is really, truly the crux of this song. Mm-hmm. And so he just came back from South Africa on tour with Jonas Brothers. They are all over the globe.
4: Oh, yeah.
2: And I said, he said, hey, I want to call in and talk about my song. I said, absolutely. I said, what time do you want to call in? I said, we're about 7 o'clock in the morning. And there was a pause. I saw three dots. and then the three dots disappeared. I'm like, okay.
3: I love that.
2: What is it? Something's going on. He's thinking about it. Then I see three dots, and then Kevin Jonas says, how about nine? And obviously, he's battling flight fatigue and all that. So okay.
4: Well, and he has kids that probably have to get to school, so maybe he helps when he's home. Who knows?
2: So around 9 this morning, East Coast time, Kevin Jonas is going to crawl out of bed and talk about his new song.
4: Nice.
2: Anyone else coming in today?
5: Nigel Barker.
2: Oh, fantastic. From America's Top Model.
3: Yeah, America's Next Top Model.
2: Oh, Next Top
3: Formerly
2: Model.
3: Formerly of. That's done now.
2: Yeah. And he used to be a model.
3: Yes.
2: And now he's got espresso.
3: Yes.
2: as martinis, right. Espresso martinis.
3: Mm-hmm. And he's bringing them.
2: So you went to a launch party for his espresso martinis the other night.
3: I did. And Andrew came with me,
2: too. And he says he's a great guy. You say he's a great guy.
3: He was so kind and nice and inviting to us. He was just great. And I did that charity fashion show with him before, which is where I met him. And he's just a nice guy with really interesting stories about the industry and where things come from. Yeah.
2: He's coming in today.
3: Yeah. I think you guys are going to like him a lot.
4: Nice.
2: Perfect. Yeah. Danielle.
4: Yes.
2: All right. It's all you.
4: All right. Well, the Spanish High Court determined that Shakira did not commit tax fraud, and they ordered Spain's government to reimburse her with $70 million plus interest. The tax agency will appeal to the Spanish Supreme Court. She said yesterday there was never any fraud. You know, they couldn't prove it. It wasn't true, and yet for a decade, I was accused and I was treated as if I was guilty.
2: You know, Danielle, they were talking about possibly sending Shakira to prison.
4: Could you imagine Shakira in prison? She would not survive prison.
2: You know what? I bet she would do better than Martha Stewart.
3: I think she'd run it. She would have a gang. Who doesn't want to be in Shakira's gang? Exactly.
4: I think people would try to take advantage of poor little Shakira.
2: I love Shakira.
4: So this is pretty cool. You know, everybody has those inflatables in their on their lawns nowadays. Well, now you can have superstar Messi on your lawn if you want. He got together with Lowe's and he's selling a limited edition 10-foot Messi lighted yard inflatable. It's $99. You can get it through the website if you're interested in having Messi on your lawn, which a lot of people probably are.
2: When are you putting Messi up?
4: I know. I think it's just a matter of time for Messi's on my lawn.
2: Oh, Danielle's neighbor's like, oh, dear God.
4: Here we go again. Ben Affleck and Matt Damon negotiated a deal with Netflix. This is pretty cool. They guaranteed bonuses for all 1,200 cast and crew members of their crime thriller called The Rip, and those bonus checks went out last week. So, of course, it depended on the amount of streaming that happened and all the metrics and everything. But Ben Affleck was talking to the New York Times and he said there would have been a grand slam payout in bonuses if The Rip matched K-pop Demon Hunter's viewership. And obviously, that didn't happen. But they all got bonuses anyway, so that's pretty cool. All right, if you're going to the game tonight to see the Knicks, good for you, because tickets are ridiculous. The Knicks and the Cavaliers play tonight. The tickets are going for more than $30,000.
2: Oh, my God.
4: Apparently, you can go on SeatGeek and get some seats, but I think those are even more, like $34,000.
3: For what
2: seats?
4: It doesn't say what seats. It just says, you know, in the Garden. So I don't know how much you're going to get the cheap seats for.
3: I'm going to pull it up. This is crazy.
4: See, if you
2: those are probably like second row.
4: But if you sit all the way up at the top, what do you think?
2: I have no idea.
3: You can see it.
4: It's going to be crazy.
2: What do you see?
3: No, I'm saying you can see the game if you're up in the top. Yeah. Okay, I want to see the Knicks.
4: I can see it from home.
2: I can see it from home.
4: Exactly.
2: For a little bit less.
4: I know. The Guinness World Record. Okay, this I love this story. The Guinness World Record for the oldest person to crowd surf belongs to a 99-year-old grandma. They strapped her to a backboard and they passed her around the crowd.
3: What?
4: At a country singer's concert. Yes, they did this. So I guess congratulations. I don't even know why she wanted that Guinness World Record, but she did and she got it. So congratulations. If you're a fan of BTS and Jungkook, you will be able to wear styles designed by him. He's doing this new collection with Calvin Klein. It has his own custom logo, graphic tees and sweatshirts, and motorcycle-inspired pieces because, you know, he has this personal style. People love what he looks like. The creative launch is today, so you can get those pieces, and you know they're going to be sold out in, like, seconds. So then you're going to have to go over to eBay and buy your pieces there.
2: Can't wait. I want to look just like Jungkook.
4: Do you want to look like him? Okay.
2: Yes.
4: Like I said, Knicks, Cavs, go at it tonight. You've got In the City on Bravo, and also the stand-up special Wanda Sykes Legacy on Netflix, and that is my Danielle report.
2: Hey, let's talk about the Cavs-Knicks game tonight.
4: Mm-hmm.
2: You know, look, here in New York, a lot of, you know, it's all Knicks fever now. People love the Knicks. You know, we love the Knicks. I'm telling you, these Cavs, they're playing really well. Mm. I mean, they are very good.
4: Well,
2: that's why they're where they are, obviously. Right. But, you know, let's not start, you know, resting on our laurels, as they say.
4: And don't jinx us by saying, like, we got, you know what.
2: Yeah, don't do that.
4: Don't say that.
2: The Cavs are an incredible team. I'm excited. And this is where I get yelled at, even though I'm a New Yorker. I just like watching a great game.
6: Absolutely.
3: And you just want everyone to have fun.
2: And so if the Cavs win in this, like, orgasmically exciting way, I'll be like, oh, this is a great game. Then all my friends look at me like I just farted.
4: Yeah, because they all want to, like, jump off a building because of the, you know, their team loss.
2: So Froggy is a good example of super, you know, super sports fan.
7: A little bit.
2: Exactly. But I'm not. Therefore, I look at the game from a different perspective. Mm-hmm. Even though I'd love the Knicks to do well, okay. But if the Cavs, like, pull off a win... I'm sorry, I seem to be speaking. If the Cavs pull off a win in a very exciting way, I'll be the first to say, you know what, okay, but what a game, huh?
7: No, this isn't I-9 sports where everybody tried their hardest and we all get a trophy at the end. This is a real thing. There's going to be one winner and one loser when it's over. And if you're a hardcore Knicks fan, you want the Knicks to win.
2: Okay.
7: If you're a hardcore Cavs fan, you want the Cavs to win.
2: I get that. I'm just talking about my perspective.
7: Okay.
2: Look, I pay taxes in New York City. I have an apartment here.
3: You are entitled to your opinion.
2: Exactly. So, I've been to many Knicks games. You know that. So, okay. I would love for the Knicks to win, but I love a great game. No one hears me.
3: I absolutely hear you.
2: Did you hear what the old gay man said today?
3: Someone's going to text, stop talking about sports.
7: Yeah, that same idiot.
8: I'm all for a great game. But it's only going to be great if the Knicks win.
2: Thank you, Scary.
3: There are great games even when your team loses. They're still really good games.
2: And I get it, and I appreciate and respect your feelings. And I know that is really the broad way of looking at it. Most people look at it that way. I'm different.
4: The expletives that come out of my husband's mouth when his Premier League football team is playing and not doing well, I'm like, is that even a word? Like, I look at him like, are you sure? What? But it's crazy.
3: Brandon in sports, I'm like, I've not seen this part of you. And now I have. Not a fan. Right. Not a fan.
2: What's Gary?
8: Why are you so diplomatic about this?
2: Well, I don't find this being diplomatic. It's just,
3: he doesn't care that much. That's how he feels. He just wants to enjoy it.
2: I do care.
3: Okay, but not that much.
2: I do want the Knicks to win. But if it's a great game, I feel like, oh, what a great game.
4: Do you do what I do?
3: That much.
4: I feel bad if it's a big game and the other team doesn't win because I go, oh, look how sad they look. I'm like, I feel bad.
7: No.
4: And I know. And Sheldon says the same thing. No, you're not. I'm like, I know, but look, they tried hard. And look how defeated they are. They probably won't get here again.
8: Lost.
4: I know, but I feel bad. I wish that everyone could win. I wish we could.
2: I think if you have a great game, everyone does win. Yeah. How about if I look at it that way? That's a good one.
4: Go ahead.
2: Everyone won tonight. No, that's not true.
3: Literally one team lost.
2: All right, we're going to take a break, but I'm just saying, hey, there you go. Don't hate me.
3: You can get front row seats right now for $13,000.
4: Oh, that's
3: for a pair.
4: All right.
3: A steal.
2: For a pair?
3: Yeah, a pair. $13,000. Fees included.
4: Oh, that's cheaper than the $30,000 they were saying.
2: Oh, no, that's the VIP seats for $13,000?
3: This is, yeah, right behind the scorers. Oh, it's row two. I'm sorry, row two.
2: Oh, no.
3: It says row one, but it's actually row two, it looks like.
2: Yeah, about that.
6: I tell you what, though, folks, that's bloody nice.
4: Yo! Best
3: time of the day. Ooh.
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0: right, Danielle, what's the phone tap all about today?
1: All right, well, Ashley says, I'm a senior in high school, and I'm absent a lot from school. And my mom always tells me I'm not going to graduate. So I think you should call her as an administrator from my school. Call my mom, Ann, and tell her that I'm not graduating. So that's what we did.
0: My God, this is going to be awful.
2: Hello?
1: Yes, hi, I'm looking for Ann Florelima, please.
2: This is Ann.
1: Hi, Ann. This is Barbara calling you from Snail.
2: Oh, yes.
1: How are you?
2: I was just calling on my other line.
1: Oh, okay. I've been trying to get in touch with you because we were having some difficulties with Ashley.
2: Oh, what's the matter?
1: Well, she's missed more than 15 days of school.
2: Oh, you're kidding me.
1: She has been cutting school. They did see her hanging out on the corner with some friends.
2: Oh, you're kidding me.
1: No, and I mean, she can get expelled from school for this.
2: Oh, my. No, I didn't know this.
1: You know, she's supposed to graduate.
2: Yes.
1: I mean, even at this point, we have to discuss whether or not she can even walk with the class, because I'm thinking she's going to have to go to summer school.
2: Oh, my goodness. I'm about to kill her.
1: You know, I wanted to give you the heads up. If you could talk to her, that would be great.
2: Yeah, no, I'll take care of this right away.
1: Okay, thank you very much.
2: Right, and oh, my God.
1: Well, once you talk to her, we can sit down and discuss the options, okay?
2: Oh, my God.
1: I'm very sorry to have to call you.
2: So she's not graduating with her class?
1: As of right now, she's not.
2: Oh, my God.
1: Okay?
2: All right,
1: thank you.
2: All right,
1: bye. Oh, my gosh, Ashley! She's crying!
2: Housing.
3: Mom.
2: Yeah. Ashley, you're not graduating with your class, you.
3: Why?
2: Because you got 15 days out of school. You've been cutting. Ashley, they said you've been cutting classes and everything. They saw you on the corners and stuff.
3: No, I'm not.
2: Ashley, what are you lying for?
3: Whatever, Mom. They're lying to you.
2: You're not graduating.
3: Yes, I am.
2: I want the car off the road.
3: Why?
2: You're not riding the car at night no more. That's it. You're grounded. The car is off the road. What the hell's wrong with you? Yeah. You have to go to summer school too, jackass.
3: So I don't walk. Who cares? I'm going to want to go to college anyway.
2: Get the hell out of here. You're going to go. You're going to a meeting. You're going to a meeting with me.
3: I'm not going.
2: You're
3: going to
2: get your ass in the car, and you're going to go right to that meeting with me.
3: I'm not going to
2: What the hell's wrong with you?
3: So I'll get my diploma late. Who cares?
2: No. You're a loser.
3: Whatever.
2: You're hanging out with all these weirdos.
3: I don't care.
2: Then don't graduate either. I don't care any. Goodbye.
1: Yes, hi, Mrs. Florelima.
2: Yes.
1: Hi, this is Mrs. Masoud again.
2: Hello.
1: I actually have your daughter, Ashley, on conference call. Do you mind if I transfer her in?
2: Sure.
1: Okay. Ashley, is there?
3: Yeah.
1: I just wanted to call because I want to set up this meeting with you guys.
2: Yes, it's okay.
3: No, I have to go out. I'm sorry.
2: What?
3: I'm not going.
2: Yes, you are. Don't tell me no. You're going.
1: I have a little bit of paperwork here that says something about you drinking an alcoholic beverage on school property.
3: Well, we were just trying to have a good time. It was like...
2: Oh, my God.
3: It was nothing. We were in my car, and
2: you're kidding
3: we were just having fun.
1: Okay, hold on 1 second, because this changes some things. Hold on.
2: Oh, my God. Issy, what's wrong with you?
3: What?
2: What the hell are you doing? Do you have to say you're having a good time? You made a mistake, you say.
3: I don't even know how they call orange juice.
2: You're telling you made a mistake. What's wrong with you?
3: I'm not telling I made a mistake, but I didn't.
2: Ishmael, when I get home, I'm going to kill you.
1: Hello?
2: Hello.
1: Okay, I got one other thing here. Something about illegal substance in your car.
2: No way.
3: That wasn't mine, I don't think.
1: You don't think?
2: Oh, my God. Oh, my God. Are you stupid? Listen, I want to punch this kid right in the face. What deranged you to do this stuff? Are you stupid?
1: Mom, it's Danielle Monaro from Elvis Duran and the Morning Show, and you got phone tapped.
2: Oh, are you kidding me? Are you kidding me?
1: No. Hi, Mom.
2: Oh, jeez.
1: Now that you know it's a joke, what would you like to say to Ashley?
2: Huh? I'm going to kill her. I really am.
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1: So last week, they came in and said, yeah, you know what? Kevin Jonas's new single is out. Mm-hmm. Little Things. I said, let's hear it. Mm-hmm. So I didn't even hear it on my own. I just played it for the first time on the air. And as I've said many times, it usually takes a couple of plays for a song for you really to try to get it.

Z100. If you have even the most passive interest in hip-hop, you're probably aware that Drake tripled shocked his fans, unleashing a trio of albums on Friday, Iceman, Maid of Honor, and Habibti. And now that we've had a weekend to digest a massive amount of new Dreezy, we posted a blog. What's up? 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

Z100. If you would like to ask out someone you work with, a coworker, they are more likely to say yes if you ask them at this exact time. I found it interesting, especially if you've been thinking about asking out a colleague. Coming up with the quote of the day.

guys with you on Z100. Have you heard that viral song, First Time in San Juan? It's all over social. We did a deep dive on it. Quite the backstory. We'll tell you more at 11:20. Then it's 2 hours commercial free.

Seacrest here, Z100. Every person, suddenly everywhere on TikTok and Instagram is into it right now. It's super catchy, this viral Puerto Rico song. Here's a taste. First time.

If you're planning on hitting a World Cup game this summer, locals have been understandably complaining about the cost of every aspect of it, but at least the bus ride is officially a lot cheaper. The governor announced they've managed to lower the round-trip price of bus tickets to World Cup matches from $80 to $20. Big savings. Unfortunately, as far as the astronomical cost of the actual tickets to the games, that stands.

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1: Hollywood Unlocked has announced the recipients of this year's Impact Awards, which recognizes stars who have made lasting impacts on Black culture. And the winner of their Fearlessness Award is also the big winner on today's Top 5. Coming up.

Bruno Mars in the mix was the kingpin on the last American Top 40, taking the number one spot for the fifth non-consecutive week. I just might. This track here, Be Mars.

100 here. Seacrest with you. Who's seen that new big outdoor sculpture in the Bowery? It kind of looks like a not safe for work balloon sculpture riding a washer. People seem to be loving it. It's called Venus Victoria, if you're wondering, by UK artist Sarah Lucas on the corner of Bowery and Prince. It's the first sculpture commissioned for the new museum's brand new public plaza. And it clearly succeeded in making a big splash. It is a standout for sure. It's worth seeing.

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1: Former child actor turned adult actor Dylan Sprouse just confirmed he's evolving even further into a dad actor. The former Sweet Life of Zach and Cody star is expecting his first child with wife and Victoria's Secret model Barbara Palvin. They made the reveal in dramatic fashion, walking the red carpet arm in arm at the Cannes Film Festival with Barbara showcasing a baby bump. We get the pics up. 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

Z100. If you have even the most passive interest in hip-hop, you're probably aware that Drake tripled shocked his fans, unleashing a trio of albums on Friday, Iceman, Maid of Honor, and Habibti. And now that we've had a weekend to digest a massive amount of new Dreezy, we posted a blog. It's up. 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
1: Hey, it's Ryan Tedder from OneRepublic. 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

If you're planning on hitting a World Cup game this summer, locals have been understandably complaining about the cost of every aspect of it, but at least a bus ride is officially a lot cheaper. The governor announced they managed to lower the round-trip price of bus tickets to World Cup matches from $80 to $20. Big savings. Unfortunately, as far as the astronomical cost of the actual tickets to the games, that stands.

If there's any way you can get down to Jenkinson's Boardwalk in Point Pleasant on Friday, it's going to be worth it. It's free. That's one deal. And we're kicking off the unofficial launch of summer. It's Z100's free jumpstart to summer, starring Nelly. My buddy, I just saw him in the Idol finale. 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
1: The Jonas Brothers have been hanging out with us to talk about their new podcast launching today. Very excited. Recording it from all over the world while you're on tour. Coming up, we're going to find out more about what it's like to work together even more as brothers. 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

That's just Sabrina Carpenter house tour. Hope your house has AC and Z100 New York's number one hit music station. We're all just trying to stay cool. ¿Qué pasa? I'm Crystal Rosas with Jen here in Eastport, Long Island. This is such a big topic right now on socials. College graduation heels. What are we strutting on the stage

0: Jen?
1: So my graduation's outdoors, so I'm doing wedge heels.
0: Oh, yes, girl. You're going to be stunned. Those legs are going to look long.
1: Oh, yeah.
0: Well, the trend right now is the exact opposite. Everyone's been wearing the kitten heels.
1: Oh, I do love kitten heels, too.
0: Okay. Well, that could be the backup.
1: That's my second choice.
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0: If you want to shout out a graduate from class of 2026, leave a talk back on our free and improved iHeartRadio app. I'm Crystal Rosas with Linda here in Jersey. Which grad are we celebrating?
1: My 12-year-old is graduating from the 6th grade.
0: Oh, what's their name?
1: Her name is Madison.
0: What's Madison into?
1: She loves science. She wants to be a geologist when she grows up.
0: Science, she better fetch us some big old diamonds, huh?
1: Mm-hmm.

¿Qué pasa? I'm Crystal Rosas. This hour, we will be going 2 hours commercial free. Plus, I'll have your tickets to see 5 Seconds of Summer and ASAP Rocky a little later right here on New York.

700, New York's number one hit music station. I'm Crystal Rosas. Headlines are saying this is the hottest recorded day in May in New York City history. I took the bus and the train here to the studio. I wish the headline encouraged more people to wear deodorant.

0: 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Next, we are going 2 hours commercial free. Que pasa, I'm Crystal Rosas. Hanging out here in Rutherford, Joanne, you're feeling the heat a little extra. You are pregnant right now. How are the ankles? I heard those do get swollen.
1: It's the third pregnancy, so you're like numb pretty much, you know?
0: Wow. Are we going to know what this one is, or are you going to keep it a secret?
1: I have a boy and a girl, so it's just going to be a surprise.
0: Love it. It's all in God's plan. Now, will the little baby be rocking all the hand-me-downs? Or are we stocking up on new clothes? How does that work?
1: No, totally. Each one was a surprise, and we have plenty of clothes.
0: Abundantly blessed. Congrats to you and the little bundle in your belly. If you two are hanging out and expecting soon, I personally can't wait to be a biological mommy. So congratulations on Z100.
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100, New York's number one hit music station. I'm Crystal Rosas. Did you see allegedly Elon Musk's baby mom, Ashley St. Clair, on TikTok? She says she didn't sign to NDA, so she's going viral for spilling

0: 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C100.
1: Kevin Parker here from Tame Impala. Well, that is him. He says he didn't even know that he won a Grammy until he woke up and he got hella text messages this year congratulating him. New Tame Impala and Jenny Dracula.

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0: 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On socials, I'm at La Crystal Rosas, a girl at Nat Now News, always in the streets of New York. And obviously tonight at MSG, game one of the Eastern Conference, our New York Knicks taking on the Cavs. We want to hear how our Knicks fans are feeling.
1: The way they've been able to click within these last seven playoff games has just been a chemistry that we haven't seen from them throughout the whole season, but now it seems that we have locked in as like one team with one mission and one goal, and that's to get to the NBA Finals and win the chip.

0: same.
1: We're Z100, New York's number one hit music station. My name's Crystal Rosas. Jessica Simpson's getting dragged online after she was spotted flying first class to Hawaii while her kids sat in coach. Her team says she always does this because she doesn't want her kids growing up being spoiled brats. And honestly, she ate with that.

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in the yard. Will Taylor Swift have Travis Kelce sign a prenup at Z100 New York's number one hit music station? Their wedding this year is still under wraps, but she's worth an estimated $2 billion. He comes in at $90 million. It's all going to depend on what state they sign their

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1: And in three songs, we have your tickets to see 5 Seconds of Summer while we are commercial free. My name is Crystal Rosas. Under one of a recent performance from Olivia Rodrigo, a comment is saying, the outfit, perfect, the hair, beautiful, she's glowing. My name is Crystal Rosas. Under one of a recent performance from Olivia Rodrigo, a comment is saying, the outfit, perfect, the hair, beautiful, she's glowing in these photos. Plus bonus points for the side part. Here's Drop Dead. I know.

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I am Crystal Rosas, looking for caller 100 right now. 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Plus, on top of those tickets, you're going to get a pair of Jump the Line passes to our free show this Friday. I can't believe it's already this Friday. 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

0: We are still rolling commercial free. I'm Crystal Rosas, locked in here in Westchester. Hi, Lisa. What are you up to, queen?
1: I am driving my teenager around to a softball game, and we are hoping for caller 100.
0: What's their name?
1: My daughter's name is Emily.
0: Emily, your mom Lisa's caller 100. Congratulations. Thanks for always hanging out. 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Congratulations.
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2: You know we're rolling commercial free. I'm Crystal Littlest. That's Gracie Abrams announced her new album, Daughter from Hell, which will release this summer. Her new one is called Hit the Wall, right now for you on Z100.

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I'm Crystal Rosas. Tell the prettiest person you know that Victoria's Secret is hosting open casting calls at malls across America looking for girls to be Victoria's Secret angels.

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1: Still commercial free. I'm Crystal Hodel. Says, what do you think is the most narcissistic job? Ryan Tedder says being a songwriter is an extremely narcissistic endeavor. Here's our new one, Nadir Love.

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I'm Crystal Applesauce, looking for caller 100, your tickets to see ASAP Rocky at Prudential Center. 800-242-0100. 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

0: Michael Moslas. I am Crystal Moslas, hanging out with us here in Washington Township, Jersey. Hi, Alina. What you up to, queen?
1: I just had dinner with my family.
0: Oh, yummy. What are we eating?
1: We had chicken parm, ziti, and Caesar salad.
0: Oh, my. Who threw down? Who was that?
1: My mom.
0: Yeah, shout out to Mom. Love you, Mom. Thank you, Mom. Thanks for paying our phone bill to your caller 100.
1: So exciting.
0: The whole fam is there to celebrate. Your tickets for ASAP Rocky this July 11th at Prudential Plus. You won Jump the Line passes for our free show this Friday, our Z100 Jumpstart to Summer, presented by M&M's. Jacobson's Boardwalk Point Pleasant, Jersey, to see Nelly, Corbin Besson, and more. Congrats.
1: Oh my gosh. Thank you so much. I'm so excited. Oh.

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1: That's Miss Sabrina Carpenter House Tour, Z100 New York's number one hit music station. I'm Crystal Rosas. Her shop online, she's selling a sweatshirt. The back says, "Never enter through the back door." What does that mean?

0: 100, New York's number one hit music station. Thank you so much for locking in with me all afternoon. And next, Josh Martinez.
1: Yep, what up?
0: Yo, if you're on the studio, well, you're not, but Josh is.
1: Yes.
0: His fit right now, it's all New York Knicks tonight.
1: You're damn right.
0: Game one. Eastern Conference.
1: Finals.
0: If they win this.
1: Next four games.
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2: 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What up? My name is Josh Martinez with tickets to see Charlie Puth when he comes to Madison Square Garden next Friday night. I'm going to hook you up with these tickets around 6:30.

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1: This is one of those songs that pops up on my FYP every few videos or every few posts on Instagram Reels. 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

0: I just had to keep reminding myself today how miserable I was during those snowstorms because I almost complained about the hot-ass weather today. It's Z100. I'm Josh Martinez. Before you complain about the heat, just think of how miserable you were during the winter, all right? It basically feels like the summer right now. Amanda, you're treating it like summer. You're having a barbecue in the backyard at your house in Queens. What are your barbecue go-tos?
1: Well, I think probably definitely burgers, hot dogs, steak, chicken, and corn.
0: Yeah, Diablo, I'm over here thinking you're going to say, like, just hot dogs or just hamburgers. You're out here just saying a whole bunch of things to get me hungry as hell.
1: Yes, so definitely come on out.

Hey, yo, I got two shows for you to go to this Friday and then again next Friday. This one, it's Z100. I'm Josh Martinez. And this Friday is our Jumpstart to Summer starring Nelly. And then next Friday, Charlie Puth is at Madison Square Garden. Two different shows, two tickets. I'll hook you up after Harry Styles on Z100, okay?

tickets for Carla 100 to see Charlie Puth May 29th at Madison Square Garden, and I'll even give you a pair of passes to Jump the Line at this Friday's Jump Starts of Summer at Jenks in Point Pleasant, starring Nelly. So I got you with plans this Friday afternoon. I got you with plans next Friday night to see Charlie Puth as well. You got to be Caller 100, though. You know what I'm saying? 1-800-242-0100.

0: Josh Martinez. But what's your name?
1: I'm Debbie.
0: Debbie, where are you from?
1: Wayne, New Jersey.
0: So, Debbie, do you have plans this Friday afternoon?
1: No.
0: Do you have plans next Friday night?
1: I don't think so. Not yet.
0: You do now because you're calling 100, Debbie.
1: Woo! No way! Woo!
0: You get to jump the line this Friday afternoon at Jenks to see Nelly, and then next Friday night, you get to see Charlie Puth at Madison Square Garden.
1: Oh, my God, that's amazing. Oh, my God, I'm so excited. This is an amazing day. All right. Woo!

0: Hey, yo, much love to you if you plan on using your barbecue grill either tonight or tomorrow. It's Z100. I'm Josh Martinez. You plan on barbecuing with the family tomorrow night, right?
1: Probably. I feel like it's just hot enough.
0: Girl, the moment it hits 90 degrees, if you're able to have a barbecue, you absolutely should.
1: Right? You just gotta.

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What up? 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

0: out to you if you got a birthday coming up. It's Commercial Freezy 100 at Yo Josh Martinez. Hit me up, Instagram, TikTok, whatever you're on, I'm on. Yo Josh Martinez. Charlie, you hit me up in the DMs. Your birthday's coming up, though, right? When?
1: May 24th.
0: Oh, Memorial Day weekend. That's an incredible birthday.
1: I know, right?
0: So what are you doing for your birthday?
1: I'm going to see Bruno Mars in Canada.
0: I'm going to be the most jealous person that weekend of you.
1: Oh, I'll send you videos. Don't worry. And we have floor seats.
0: Consider me the most jealous person in New York City right now.

0: Ayo, it is mind-blowing when you talk to someone from out of the tri-state and tell them when the New York City public school year ends. They are, like, blown away that it is so late in June. It's Z100. I'm Josh Martinez, and I'm just curious, Kyle, what is something you are looking forward to not doing anymore with the end of the school year, bro?
1: Recitals, honestly. Like, violin, piano. That it's not even technically school related, but all the music teachers have their recitals at the end of the school year. I'm getting sick of it.

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6: Yeah.

It's a busy sports night around the city. It's Z100. My name is Josh Martinez. The Yankees are playing right now, bottom of the second. Nothing. The Mets, they're winning 3-0 against the Washington Nationals. And I got to admit, listen, I'm a diehard Yankee fan, but I got to give credit to the Mets. They've won, what, 6 of their last 7, I believe? And they're up 3-0 right now in the first inning as well. But most importantly, the Knicks, Eastern Conference Finals, tips off in about 20 minutes. And I could not be any more hyped about the Knickerbockers.

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4: 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What are you like so excited to stop doing that school is over? Maybe waking up early. Maybe helping your kids with their homework. 1-800-242-0100. We'll talk about it. Part of the question of the night.